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0: in a world that seems restless, where so many people have depression, maybe that's you, anxiety, suicide is on the rise. So many people don't see a way out in a world full of chaos. Jesus says, come to me, all who are weary and heavy burdened, and I will give you rest. Will you answer? It's me, Donald, here. We want you to know we love you. Call us or text us if you need us. 434-250-8530. Have a blessed day.
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Well, you still can. Saturday afternoon at 4 on Retro Hits with me, Al Baby, the Super Greek. 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

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Well, you still can. Saturday afternoon at 4 on Retro Hits with me, Al Baby, the Super Greek. 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

Tell him it's okay. We've already checked under the bed and in the closet. There are no monsters. 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

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Saturday afternoon at 4 on Retro Hits with me, Al Baby, the Super Greek. 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

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Saturday afternoon at 4 on Retro Hits with me, Al Baby, the Super Greek. 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

0: Alex Hussey was hit by an IED in Afghanistan.
1: I was point man on foot patrol, and I stopped on the bomb. 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
0: And he suffered a severe traumatic brain injury. 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

0: 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This week in the news, right after this.
1: Are you dealing with some things in life that are too heavy for you to carry? Have you ever considered reaching out to Jesus? Hi, this is Pastor Josh Shates with City of Hope Church in Chatham, Virginia. Pray this prayer with me to give him your life. Jesus, I'm done carrying this weight alone. I give you my life. I put my faith in you. If you pray that prayer, I'd like to talk to you about your new journey with Christ. 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God bless.
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0: With the latest, I'm Ryan Stone. Earlier this week, the Pennsylvania County Board of Supervisors approved giving residents a little more time to pay taxes. The board voted to delay the due date on county taxes to June 20th. The original due date was June 10th. Arrow Farms has been purchased by an affiliate of Palm Ventures. Since late 2025, Arrow Farms has been facing the possibility of having to close its Danville location after losing its lead investor. The acquisition occurred in April and will allow over 100 employees at the Danville location to keep their jobs. Virginia International Raceway is making a significant strategic move. The track has launched Off Track Productions, a dedicated 70-acre multi-purpose event venue on its campus designed to host concerts, festivals, and outdoor expos in addition to its racing calendar. Off Track Productions extends VIR's brand and infrastructure into the broader live events market, creating year-round programming opportunities on the 1,300-acre campus. And now you're up to date. I'm Ryan Stone.
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But does anyone ever really use the white crayon? 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
2: Good morning. With the latest, I'm Ryan Stone. Earlier this week, the Pennsylvania County Board of Supervisors approved giving residents a little more time to pay taxes. The board voted to delay the due date on county taxes to June 20th. The original due date was June 10th. Arrow Farms has been purchased by an affiliate of Palm Ventures. Since late 2025, Arrow Farms has been facing the possibility of having to close its Danville location after losing its lead investor. The acquisition occurred in April and will allow over 100 employees at the Danville location to keep their jobs. Virginia International Raceway is making a significant strategic move. The track has launched Off Track Productions, a dedicated 70-acre multi-purpose event venue on its campus designed to host concerts, festivals, and outdoor expos in addition to its racing calendar. Off Track Productions extends VIR's brand and infrastructure into the broader live events market, creating year-round programming opportunities on the 1,300-acre campus. And now you're up to date. I'm Ryan Stone.
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I know where you're gonna go. On my heart, where you're resting your head. And you just look so beautiful.

0: so much more, all while, of course, we're supporting our local growers and producers. At Robert Woodall Nissan, there is a shredding event going on today. That is from 9 until noon. It is free. Donations are certainly appreciated, but not a requirement. This event's hosted by Danville Riverview Rotary. Down at the Carrington Pavilion, there's a community bike ride going on this morning. 9:45 is your meetup time. They'll take off on the ride at 10. You just leisurely ride your bike with your friends and neighbors all along the Riverwalk Trail. So just a good opportunity to get out, meet some folks, get a little exercise, but do it in a leisurely manner on a Saturday morning. Doesn't get any better than that. At Thunder Road Harley-Davidson, they're hosting a benefit ride for Katie that runs from 10 until 4 today. $10 per rider is the cost. They'll have vendors. They'll have raffles. All of the proceeds will support Katie, who's a mom of two fighting brain cancer. At Two Witches Winery and Brewing from 9 until 5 today, that is the Wiffle for Away tournament. Whether you're playing or cheering on, it's just a day full of fun enjoying Wiffle Ball. The proceeds benefit the United Way of Danville, Pennsylvania County. Then you got SeaFest at the Palace going on at Palace Point both today and tomorrow. $10 gets you in for this one. Of course, you've got seafood, live bands, rides, games. All the proceeds from this event will benefit North Carolina Veterans Outdoors. So a great charity. You definitely want to support those folks. Grand Fire and Rescue is hosting Bluegrass and Barbecue from 5 to 7 tonight. $15 will get you in on that one so you can enjoy some music while you enjoy delicious barbecue. The Dan River Community Raritan Club is hosting a barbecue fundraiser as well. That is from 5 until 7. $12 a pound for the barbecue there. Of course, that money benefits local service projects. At South Boston Speedway, it's Benchmark Community Bank Race Night. Gates open 3:30, green flags at 7. $15 will get you in the gates for this one. 5 classes, take the track, 6 races. Get a pure stock double feature. Get all the details, southbostonspeedway.com. Coming up tomorrow at the Church of the Epiphany in Eden, they're having a community picnic. That starts at noon. It's open for everyone. They'll have food, music, games, and a whole lot of fun for everybody. And then, of course, tomorrow night, the Otterbots host the Burlington Sock Puppets. It's rivalry night at Dan Daniel Park. 5:30 is going to be game time. Head on out there and support your Otterbots. And that's a look at the best of the weekend. Get out there and enjoy.
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0: 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This week in the news, right after this. One sound, thousands in cash. That's what's waiting for you with the WBTM Popeye's Secret Sound to win. 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

0: I'm Ryan Stone. Earlier this week, the Pennsylvania County Board of Supervisors approved giving residents a little more time to pay taxes. The board voted to delay the due date on county taxes to June 20th. The original due date was June 10th. Arrow Farms has been purchased by an affiliate of Palm Ventures. Since late 2025, Arrow Farms has been facing the possibility of having to close its Danville location after losing its lead investor. The acquisition occurred in April and will allow over 100 employees at the Danville location to keep their jobs. Virginia International Raceway is making a significant strategic move. The track has launched Off Track Productions, a dedicated 70-acre multi-purpose event venue on its campus designed to host concerts, festivals, and outdoor expos in addition to its racing calendar. Off Track Productions extends VIR's brand and infrastructure into the broader live events market, creating year-round programming opportunities on the 1,300-acre campus. And now you're up to date. I'm Ryan Stone.
1: Get complete

0: 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Baking a chocolate cake.
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0: Or maybe a lemon chess pie. What about a cheesecake?
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0: Hey, that is from 9 until noon. It is free. Donations are certainly appreciated, but not a requirement. This event's hosted by Danville Riverview Rotary. Down at the Carrington Pavilion, there's a community bike ride going on this morning. 9:45 is your meetup time. They'll take off on the ride at 10. You just leisurely ride your bike with your friends and neighbors all along the Riverwalk Trail. So just a good opportunity to get out, meet some folks, get a little exercise, but do it in a leisurely manner on a Saturday morning. Doesn't get any better than that. At Thunder Road Harley-Davidson, they're hosting a benefit ride for Katie that runs from 10 until 4 today. $10 per rider is the cost. They'll have vendors, they'll have raffles. All of the proceeds will support Katie, who's a mom of two fighting brain cancer. At Two Witches Winery and Brewing from 9 until 5 today, that is the Wiffle for Away tournament. Whether you're playing or cheering on, it's just a day full of fun enjoying Wiffle Ball. The proceeds benefit the United Way of Danville, Pennsylvania County. Then you got SeaFest at the Palace going on at Palace Point both today and tomorrow. $10 gets you in for this one. Of course, you've got seafood, live bands, rides, games. All the proceeds from this event will benefit North Carolina Veterans Outdoors. So a great charity. You definitely want to support those folks. Grand Fire and Rescue is hosting Bluegrass and Barbecue from 5 to 7 tonight. $15 will get you in on that one so you can enjoy some music while you enjoy delicious barbecue. The Dan River Community Ruritan Club is hosting a barbecue fundraiser as well. That is from 5 until 7. $12 a pound for the barbecue there. Of course, that money benefits local service projects. At South Boston Speedway, it's Benchmark Community Bank Race Night. Gates open 3:30, green flags at 7. $15 will get you in the gates for this one. 5 classes, take the track, 6 races. Get a pure stock double feature. Get all the details, southbostonspeedway.com. Coming up tomorrow at the Church of the Epiphany in Eden, they're having a community picnic. That starts at noon. It's open for everyone. They'll have food, music, games, and a whole lot of fun for everybody. And then, of course, tomorrow night, the Otterbots host the Burlington Sock Puppets. It's rivalry night at Dan Daniel Park. 5:30 is going to be game time. Head on out there and support your Otterbots. And that's a look at the best of the weekend. Get out there and enjoy.
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0: 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This week in the news, right after this.
1: In a world that seems restless, where so many people have depression, maybe that's you, anxiety, suicide is on the rise. So many people don't see a way out in a world full of chaos. Jesus says, come to me, all who are weary and heavy burden, and I will give you rest. Will you answer? It's me, Donald, here. We want you to know we love you. 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Have a blessed day.
2: Good morning. With the latest, I'm Ryan Stone. Earlier this week, the Pennsylvania County Board of Supervisors approved giving residents a little more time to pay taxes. The board voted to delay the due date on county taxes to June 20th. The original due date was June 10th. Arrow Farms has been purchased by an affiliate of Palm Ventures. Since late 2025, Arrow Farms has been facing the possibility of having to close its Danville location after losing its lead investor. The acquisition occurred in April and will allow over 100 employees at the Danville location to keep their jobs. Virginia International Raceway is making a significant strategic move. The track has launched Off Track Productions, a dedicated 70-acre multi-purpose event venue on its campus designed to host concerts, festivals, and outdoor expos in addition to its racing calendar. Off Track Productions extends VIR's brand and infrastructure into the broader live events market, creating year-round programming opportunities on the 1,300-acre campus. And now you're up to date. I'm Ryan Stone.
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1: Good morning. Let's take a look at the best of your weekend. Going to start off at our area farmers markets, where you can get fresh produce, meats, eggs, baked goods, crafts, and so much more, all while, of course, we're supporting our local growers and producers. At Robert Woodall Nissan, there is a shredding event going on today. That is from 9 until noon. It is free. 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Down at the Carrington Pavilion, there's a community bike ride going on this morning. 9:45 is your meetup time. They'll take off on the ride at 10. You just leisurely ride your bike with your friends and neighbors all along the Riverwalk Trail. So just a good opportunity to get out, meet some folks, get a little exercise, but do it in a leisurely manner on a Saturday morning. Doesn't get any better than that. At Thunder Road Harley-Davidson, they're hosting a benefit ride for Katie that runs from 10 until 4 today. $10 per rider is the cost. They'll have vendors. They'll have raffles. All of the proceeds will support Katie, who's a mom of two fighting brain cancer. At Two Witches Winery and Brewing from 9 until 5 today, that is the Wiffle for Away tournament. Whether you're playing or cheering on, it's just a day full of fun enjoying Wiffle Ball. The proceeds benefit the United Way of Danville, Pennsylvania County. Then you got SeaFest at the Palace going on at Palace Point both today and tomorrow. $10 get you in for this one. Of course, you've got seafood, live bands, rides, games. All the proceeds from this event will benefit North Carolina Veterans Outdoors. So a great charity. You definitely want to support those folks. Granite Fire and Rescue is hosting Bluegrass and Barbecue from 5 to 7 tonight. $15 will get you in on that one so you can enjoy some music while you enjoy delicious barbecue. The Dan River Community Raritan Club is hosting a barbecue fundraiser as well. That is from 5 until 7. $12 a pound for the barbecue there. Of course, that money benefits local service projects. At South Boston Speedway, it's Benchmark Community Bank Race Night. Gates open 3:30, green flags at 7. $15 will get you in the gates for this one. 5 classes, take the track, 6 races. Get a pure stock double feature. Get all the details, southbostonspeedway.com. Coming up tomorrow at the Church of the Epiphany in Eden, they're having a community picnic. That starts at noon. It's open for everyone. They'll have food, music, games, and a whole lot of fun for everybody. And then, of course, tomorrow night, the Otterbots host the Burlington Sock Puppets. It's rivalry night at Dan Daniel Park. 5:30 is going to be game time. Head on out there and support your Otterbots. And that's a look at the best of the weekend. Get out there and enjoy.

0: You know what would go good with this music? Baking a chocolate cake. Or maybe a lemon chess pie. What about a cheesecake?
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1: Back in 1980, Johnny Lee was looking for love in all the wrong places. 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

0: 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Baking a chocolate cake.
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But does anyone ever really use the white crayon? 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

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Log about 68. Sneaking down your alleyway, knocking on your door. Open up, Cinnamon. I want more. That's Derek. And we bid you a good afternoon and welcome into the program 3 minutes after 4 o'clock. It's Retro Hits. Al Baby rocking steady till about 7 o'clock. And of course, we're playing the greatest music ever recorded from the 50s, 60s, and 70s. Of course, as I like to tell you, yours truly very partial to the music of the 60s. Of course, we all love the music that we grew up with. And we got it for you. And if there's something in particular you would like to hear, all you got to do is give me a jingle at 793-1330. We'll see if we can't make it happen for you. It's that simple. It's that easy. Yes, indeedy. Now, the balance of the weekend weather is as follows. Tonight, partly cloudy, lows 71. Now, tomorrow, it's going to be mostly sunny and hot as you make your way to church. Highs eventually getting up to 94. Pretty much kind of like what we got going on now. And winds could gust up to 21 miles an hour. Tomorrow night, a 30% chance before 10 o'clock, low 69. Monday, it'll be mostly sunny. Highs 85. So a nice little reprieve from the heat. And I'm going to mention Tuesday only because yours truly going to be at Ma Possum's out there on 41. You know that little oasis in the desert. And it truly is an oasis. We're going to be there from 11:30 to 1:15. Looking forward to you being there. We're going to have a lot of fun. We invite you to have lunch with us and to pick up your free WBTM t-shirt. 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Plus, we want you to register for some $20 gift cards that we're going to be giving away for food from Ma Possum's on 41. Also going to give away a $100 bill. So you could end up, you know, like a bandit. So come on out and join us. That's Tuesday, this coming Tuesday, 11:30 to 1:15. We call it a t-shirt stop. And it just happens to be that we're stopping at Ma Possum's on 41. So what's the weather going to be, Al? You're going to be outside. Are you going to be in sweltering heat like it's been the last number of days? Or are you going to get a reprieve from the heat as you broadcast from 11:30 to 1:15 this Tuesday? Well, it says here, mostly cloudy. That's good. Highs eventually getting to 84. Now, while we're at Ma Possum's, 11:30 to 1:15, temperatures are going to be a lot cooler because you know that 84 is not going to come until sometime in the afternoon. So don't let the weather deter you. The weather's going to cooperate. It's going to be a great time, and we will see you there. Again, 11:30 to 1:15 this Tuesday. Ma Possum's out on 41. Goodness gracious. I want you to learn about my business.

They are encouraging us to rock and roll all night. However, I'm going to do it till 7 o'clock. WBPM, this is Kiss.

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0: Metro Hits.
1: I'm sorry, we're not accepting requests from you today, ma'am.
0: I didn't think you were ever going to stop talking.
1: Well, let me tell you something. I get paid by the word and stop complaining.
0: Okay, that's all right. Keep it up. That's why I listen to you, to keep you up. Keep talking.
1: What's going on with you? I hope you've had a miserable week.
0: Well, it's been very hot, so I haven't been able to do anything outside, but that's okay. In 6 months, we'll have snow.
1: Oh, stop talking like that. Nobody wants to hear that from you. Talk to me about a request. Stop talking snow.
0: Okay. Today, it's going to be Bobby today. How about Night Moves?
1: Are you working on yours?
0: No.
1: Well, I appreciate your bluntness and your honesty. And I tell you what I'm going to do. Since it's you, Faith, I'm going to play the song.
0: Thank you. And I'll be out there Tuesday to see you with my great-granddaughter.
1: Okay. Well, I look forward to seeing your great-granddaughter. Seeing you, though, that sounds like a threat is really what
0: it
1: sounds like.
0: Just stuck.
1: We look forward to it, Faith. See you on Tuesday. Take care of yourself.
0: Bye, Alex.
1: See you, babe.

BTM and Bobby. Goodness gracious, here they come, Eddie Felix.

shining some shoes. Ah, forget about that. How about shining a little love? That's more like it. 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

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All right, let's go ahead and take a look at it. Tonight, partly cloudy, low 71. Tomorrow, as you head to church, mostly sunny and hot. Highs getting up to around 94. Winds could gust up to 21. Tomorrow night, a 30% chance before 10 o'clock, low 69. Turning to Monday as you head back to work, mostly sunny, highs 85. Taking a peek at Tuesday, what they're saying, mostly cloudy, highs eventually getting up to 84. While we're at Ma Possum's, 1130 to 115, temperatures are going to be a lot cooler. We'll see you there. Look forward to it. Downtown. 91 degrees, 93 today's high temperature. At the moment, winds are calm, and that's a look at your weather and then some. From 102.5 and 30.

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composition. Tommy James, the Shondells from 69. 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

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Ooh, long about 77.

0: 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He's going to choose the one that will get him home by 9 o'clock. 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
2: All right, prepare yourself. In other words, get ready, because here come the Tipton Temptations. Woo! On the radio with

Lord have mercy, what you talking about? Yeah, oh man, little Motown Magic, 12 away from 5 o'clock. And we lost this artist about 6 years ago in May of 2020. He was 87. Richard Wayne Penniman took this song to number 10 in 58. I give you the architect of rock and roll.

Sure like the ball, y'all. Little Richard on the radio. My goodness, those were the days. 9 away from 5 o'clock. Don't forget, it's 7 o'clock. It's Tony Lorino and Throwback Nation with the best of the 80s and 90s. Now, not meaning to pry or to get personal, but are you perhaps smelling what I'm smelling? Here's Kenny. You.

Kenny Rogers, first edition. WBTM 455, and it was their first television appearance ever on American Bandstand. First television appearance on American Bandstand ever, and it occurred yesterday on the 12th of June in 1965. Here are Sonny and Cher.

Golden Throat himself, the late Levi Stubbs and the Four Tops, a little souvenir from 67 as we get into hour number two on a Saturday with Al Baby. Retro hits playing the best of the 50s, 60s, and 70s. 4 minutes after 5 o'clock, 91 degrees with a high of 93. Little breeze out of the north at about 9 to 10 miles an hour. Al Baby rocking steady till 7. And then, of course, we bring on Tony Lorino and Throwback Nation playing for you the best of the 80s and 90s. This man had a special on CBS a couple of weeks ago. It was through the roof. Man knows how to perform, no question about it. Second biggest record for all of 1971. This is Roderick.

Hot Rod got it going on. Lordy mama. Monster song from 71, 9 minutes after 5 o'clock. And it was Monday of this past week. She celebrated birthday number 86. Hard to believe, birthday number 86. And it was yesterday, the 12th of June, way back in 67. She gave us the title song to the fifth James Bond film starring Sean Connery. Here's Nancy. These boots are made for walking, Sinatra. And you only live twice.

Flo and Eddie. Titles. Yeah, if the truth be known, there's no doubt. 15 minutes after 5 o'clock, and speaking of Monday of this past week, the 8th of June, this man...

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3: The Super Greek in the air chair. Al Baby, bombing your ears with the hits of yesteryear. Oh my goodness, Francis Castelluccio and the Four Seasons.

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We are truly smoking. You are everything, and everything is you. Oh, mama, Philadelphia Soul, Russell Tompkins Jr. and the Stylistics.

0: 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Hello, BTM.
1: Good afternoon, Alex.
0: Well, Dougie, how in the world are you, son?
1: I'm doing fine. You rock and rolling today, man.
0: Yeah, we're putting it all together, trying to anyway. You got that garden working out? You got it going on? You're observing it, taking care of it?
1: Doing the best that I can.
0: Okay, all right. Well, I know that garden.
1: Are you volunteering?
0: No. I would end up being the kiss of death. I'm going to leave it to you, Mr. Green Thumbs, you understand?
1: Well, I think that might be a good idea.
0: Yeah, I think so, too. What can I play for you there, my boy?
1: I'm just listening to the music that you're playing. Great rock and roll music. Our time. I enjoyed Sonny and Cher, so I was just thinking about if I could turn back the hands of time.
0: Well, I think maybe Tyrone can do that for you. I'll talk to him to see if I can convince him to do it. And if I can't, you got it.
1: Thank you, and you have a good day, Alex.
0: Dougie, appreciate you, my friend. Thanks for calling.

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1: weather. Okay, let's take a look at your weekend weather forecast, what's left of it. Tonight, partly cloudy, low 71. Tomorrow, mostly sunny and hot, highs 94. Winds could gust up to 21 miles an hour. Tomorrow night, a 30% chance of rain before 10 o'clock, low 69. And then Monday, mostly sunny, highs 85. Downtown, I'm looking at 92, 93 today's high temperature. A breeze out of the north at 10 to 11 miles an hour. And the 92 feeling like 95. And that'd be a look at your weather. From 102.5 and 30.

0: Truth of the matter, I think those buttercups have kind of come and gone, haven't they? Those are early spring arrivals. We're about 22 minutes away from 6 with the maestro.
1: Feels so good.

Well, it was the 10th of June in 66. This gal performed her first live concert at the Avalon Ballroom in San Francisco. Here's the Cosmic Blues Girl, Janis Joplin.

Yeah, it was June the 10th, 1966, taking you way back. Their very first live concert. Avalon Ballroom in San Francisco. Janis Joplin along with Big Brother and the Holding Company. Oh, my. Brings back a lot of memories. It's 11 minutes away from 6. 93 degrees, that is today's high temperature. Might we end up with maybe another one before all is said and done, or are we going to stop with 93? Well, here's the rock and roll, pop, and country duo of Don and Phil. They had 4 number ones and 15 top 10 songs. Amazing. Including this one from 1959 that made it to number 4. With the Crickets as their backup band. You know what I'm talking about. You got it. The Everly Brothers.

0: Mr. Barnabas.
1: You got him.
0: How the heck are you today?
1: Who is this talking to me?
0: This is Mike Hart.
1: Mike Hart, how in the world are you, son?
0: I'm hot.
1: I understand that, son, but you could be hotter. Just be thankful.
0: Yes, I could be. Yes, I could be.
1: No doubt about
0: it. How about a little Steve Miller, the Joker?
1: I think maybe I can find that and put that on the radio for you. Be glad to do it, Mike.
0: It's been around 2 or 3 years. I believe it's out there.
1: Yeah, there's no doubt about that. No fooling. You got it, my friend.
0: How are you doing?
1: I'm doing good.
0: Good.
1: Hey, listen, don't forget now, Tuesday, got to see you out there at my opossums.
0: I'm coming just to aggravate you. I mean, just to see you.
1: I think you had it right the first time.
0: No, never would I do that.
1: Oh, never, never. No chance of that. Mike, always good to hear from you. Thanks for calling, my friend.

Well, it was the biggest record for all of 1970. Not only that, but they say it was the biggest record for the entire decade of the 70s. Paul Simon, Arthur Garfunkel, right here on BTM.

0: Monster record for the boys, no doubt.
1: Quiet, please. In exactly 15 seconds, we'll be on the air.
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thanking the Lord for the nap time. Brother Neil from 67 on WBTM. We're into the final 56 minutes with Al Baby. Then we turn it over at 7 to Tony Lorino and Throwback Nation with the best of the 80s and 90s.

Negrin, Wells, and Hutton. Three Dog Night. Only a third of that group remains. We lost Corey Wells first off, then recently Chuck Negrin. The only one that remains that survives is Danny Hutton. 608 at 1025 1330 WBTM. Can you handle some James Douglas Morrison in the Doors? Well, I thought you could. Light it up.

0: holy macaroon.
1: How's it going?
0: Jeff, good. What's happening with you, my man?
1: Nothing much.
0: Very good.
1: Playing some great music, as always.
0: Thank you, sir. What's on your mind today, Jeff?
1: Could you please play anything by the Jackson 5?
0: Oh, no problem. Glad to do it.

0: saw him up close and personal at the Roanoke Civic Center. Had mighty good seats, if I do say so myself. I was three rows from the front for the J5 out of Gary, Indiana. Oh, my. Those absolutely were the days. 6:15, a reminder, don't forget, the Popeyes Secret Sound Game. Be ready to jump on the Commonwealth Pharmacy Contest line Monday afternoon at 5:45 for your chance to identify the sound and walk away with $3,000. That's where the jackpot lies at the moment. $3,000. Correct answer, Monday afternoon, 5:45. On the Popeye's Secret Sound Game, and that's what you're going to get, $3,000. Pay attention, think about it, be ready to go. We'll see what happens. It was the 10th of June, 1972. This man recorded a live album at Madison Square Garden. Here's Elvis!
1: Bright light city, gonna set my soul, gonna set my soul on fire. 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They're all living, the devil may care. 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

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Oh, there's blackjack and poker and the roulette wheel, a fortune won and lost on every deal. Oh,

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1: Well, a little reminder now. Don't forget, this coming Tuesday, 11:30 to 1:15, yours truly going to be broadcasting from that little oasis in the desert. Ma Possum's out on 41, inviting you to come on out, have lunch with us, have a good time with us, and register to win one of a number of $20 gift cards for food from Ma Possum's on 41, and also register in another box to win a crisp $100 bill. And of course, it's a t-shirt stop, so that's exactly what we're going to be doing, is giving away t-shirts free for the asking from, of course, WBTM and the folks who make our t-shirts, custom embroidery and screen printing. They do an absolutely stupendous job, so we look forward to seeing you. That's going to be this coming Tuesday, 11:30 to 1:15, Ma Possum's on 41. WBTM weather. Here we go. Tonight, partly cloudy, low 71. Tomorrow, mostly sunny and hot. Highs 94, kind of like today. Winds could gust up to 21. Tomorrow night, a 30% chance before 10 o'clock, low 69. Monday, mostly sunny, highs 85. And just kind of checking on Tuesday, what they're saying now is mostly cloudy, highs eventually getting to 84. And while we're at Ma Possum's, 11:30 to 1:15, well, during that time, it will not have achieved the high for the day, so the temperatures are going to be a bit cooler than 84. It's going to be nice, so come on out. We look forward to seeing you. Downtown, 92. Today's high temperature, 93. A breeze out of the north at 9 to 10 miles an hour, and that's a look at your weather. From 102.5.

0: 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Yep, he's found an age he likes, and he's sticking with it. 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
1: Woo, come on and join me as we slip away to the music of the Stroking Man, Dr. CC, Mr. Clarence Carter, right here on your radio.

Fleetwood Mac. Yummy, yummy, yummy. Oh, about 19 minutes away from 7 o'clock, 19 minutes away from Laredo, a throwback nation of the best of the 80s and 90s. Well, let me tell you, this man's cover of this song from his influential crossover album, Modern Sounds and Country and Western Music, hit number one on the Billboard chart on the 2nd of June in 1962. Furthermore, it ended up becoming the biggest record for all of 1962. Here's Ray Charles, y'all.

Sing the song, children. Biggest record for all of 1962, Mr. Ray Charles. 14 minutes away from 7 o'clock, and we'll see if it happens. But as it stands now, the Iran peace framework is to be signed tomorrow. Again, we'll see. You know how the regime has been over these many months. Not anything that you can take to the bank or depend on. But again, the Iran peace framework is supposed to be signed tomorrow. We'll see. And if it is, how ironic would it be that it would be signed on the president's 80th birthday? Wow.

That's my girl, Jackie Blue. And how are you? Yeah, tomorrow is the president's 80th birthday, and it's also Flag Day. Let's not lose sight of that. 9 away from 7, from the Book of Ecclesiastes, David Crosby and the Birds.

the Plenty Good Kimosabe. Well, this artist out of Benton, Illinois, was a regular performer on the Jimmy Dean Show on CBS in 57 and 58. He was a country singer, but crossed over with this one, which he took to number 4 in 1959. Here's Billy Grammer.

0: Well, he's up next. Tony Lorino and Throwback Nation with the best of the 80s and 90s. Right after we hear from Babs and Neil.
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9: I'm Amy, and I'm 8 years old. You don't know me, but there are hundreds of kids in Virginia right now who are just like me, waiting to be adopted. Most kids wish for things like toys or fun family vacations. My biggest wish is to have a forever family. Could you make my wish come true? Please consider adoption.
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1: 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There's a little air guitar thing. Right there with that note, right? Jana, thanks for your text for this one. 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Pat Benatar's on the All Request Hour. You know.

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I'm Tony the Reno. It's going to be a 90s-erific night. TLC, En Vogue, Salt-N-Pepa, all together, and you dancing in the aisles with your free tickets. 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Everything you need to be a part of that It's Iconic tour is all yours next. Hang tight.

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10: 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He weighed 1 pound, 7 ounces. His lungs weren't ready. His heart wasn't ready. His brain wasn't ready. 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
0: Got it. 877-909-1989. That's how we serve them up. You call or text in. Take care of that song that's going to make it a great night. Really, that simple. Is the all-request hour is on.